10-time ACM Award winner and former ACM host Luke Bryan up to number 24 on American Country Countdown. That's country, and she knows it. I'm Ryan Fox, and did you catch the ACM Awards last weekend on Amazon Prime live from Vegas? Shania did the hosting duties while Ella did all the

0: an ACC number one from June of 2012 on American Country Countdown. Chief Eric Church. It's Springsteen. It's Ryan. And Eric went viral earlier this month. Did you see it? It all happened when he delivered a very inspirational commencement speech for the University of North Carolina at Chapel Hill.
1: Your generation faces a temptation no generation before has ever faced. The temptation to perform for everyone and belong to no one. To be globally visible and locally invisible. To have thousands of followers and no one knows actually where you live. Resist this. Plant yourself somewhere. Put down roots with the full intention of growing there. Hemingway wrote it plainly right in the sternum. The world breaks everyone. Afterward, the best of us are stronger at the broken places. Get back up. Tune the string. Keep playing.
0: Great advice. So good. And he wrapped it all up on that day with this song.

Morgan Wallen and Post Malone, number 14. I Ain't Coming Back on ACC. It's Ryan, and up next, Brad Paisley made an unusual stop recently. The NBC Nightly News with Tom Yamas. What did he talk about, and what does it have to do with Memorial Day weekend? Find out after Brad's former ACC number one, Mud on the Tires, American Country Countdown. I've

at number 6 on this weekend's American Country Countdown. That has changed my mind. I'm Ryan Fox, and Riley's going to be occupying a stage he's not quite used to. Coming up soon, what is it? Find out after the Zac Brown Band sings Chicken Fried and AC.

0: Here's what's new in Nashville. Here's Ann Hudson.
1: So this is interesting. You know, they announced that the 2030 Super Bowl will be held in Nashville, Tennessee, in the big brand new stadium that they are building. And well, there's a whole committee that helps kind of fight for the right to host the Super Bowl. And two big country stars were on that committee to help that happen. None other than Tim McGraw and Eric Church.
0: We've got way more Nashville news all day over at AfterMidnight.com.

I thought everybody knows extra anything at Chipotle means an extra charge. And a couple of dumb criminals took exception to that. Earl's going to be here to tell us exactly what happened in this dumb criminal story coming up next.

remembering those who paid the ultimate price for our freedom. It's Memorial Day. Good morning. Thanks for starting your week with us. It's Brent on the Brent and Ness Show.

with Urban. Who wouldn't want to be me? 621 Brent and Ness in the morning. Got some coffee. Got the day off. Look at you. You're already conquering the week. It's new Kenny Chesney. Carry on. KUZZ.

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0: I pledge allegiance to the flag of the United States of America and to the republic for which it stands, one nation, under God, indivisible, with liberty and justice for all.
1: Andrews Tower, good morning. 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

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We never take your sacrifice for granted. It's Brendan Ness in the morning.

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0: Lauren Kent, Co Wetzel, Rocky Mountain Low, Brent and Ness in the morning. That about wraps it up for me. Ness should be back in studio tomorrow. Be good to have her back. Secret Sound will return tomorrow starting at 6:30. 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We'll see you for a fun day tomorrow. Last week is school, graduation week. Do enjoy the holiday today, but take a moment just to silently reflect on the reason we have the holiday today. 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

0: Dan and Shane say so on KUZZ 1023 on this Monday. 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
1: Look up in the sky. Yeah, that's what they cry. It's a bird. 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It's Paul Sheldon's team, that well-oiled machine of Christine, Kelly, and Lynn. 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And the trio that knows are those Medicare pros, Christine, Kelly, and Lynn. You know, actually, to many, they are superheroes. Christine, Kelly, and Lynn.
2: When Medicare matters, our team has the answers. 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

Reading an article online over the weekend, I think it was AAA, I could be wrong, but there was a survey of the most dangerous neighborhoods in Washington State, and Zach Topp's hometown of Sunnyside, Washington.

apparently, Jason Aldean is keeping secrets. It's the only thing I can think of would explain the title of this song. Don't Tell on Me, Jason Aldean on KUZZ.

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0: KUZZ, Kelsey Hart is fireworks here at 427 here with Ken here. Well, AAA released its Memorial Day travel report predicting a record number of Americans traveling this year. They expect 45 million people to travel, which is up a notch from 2025. 39.1 million will drive this year. Vehicle and air travel are expected to be up from last year, but just barely. But a lot of folks are traveling more than just 45 minutes away from home. My wife and I cruised all the way down to Santa Barbara yesterday and came all the way back and hung out here all day today. But, you know, it's just everybody, the roads don't seem to be so busy traffic-wise. So let's keep it rolling that way on this Monday.
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